0: have a nice one.
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0: 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I'm all set.
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0: 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You can show me clear.
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0: 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It's a landline. I just coming back to the LLC there, so maybe the leasing office, main building number. But it's static on callback, it's possible line trouble.
1: 84, I haven't.

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0: 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Those parties are not at the address. 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
0: There's more coming in, but if you guys can start, there's 278 Center Street, the Wellness Club for non-wanted male. He's going to be black male in his 30s, wearing sweatpants, black t-shirt, and a jacket and a beanie. He's at the front desk only.
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0: 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So the DMV is pissed. 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
1: I have it.
0: Good, you too.
2: I'm clearing right now.
0: Received 8-4, you can cancel. 8-2, we already have the tow on the way.
2: Richard. 8-4, I have it. Thank you.

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2: Received. 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

0: You too.
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1: I'll take it.
0: Ash 5 X-ray Delta Hotel 93.
1: Vehicle for this.
0: He said his toes about 20 minutes up. I'm going to say stand by with him.
1: Thank you.

0: 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Hancock Street, Glover Ave with Mass 3, Echo, Delta, Victor 1-8.
1: Received you all set.
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0: 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Verbal warning, 9013.
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0: Probably was trespassing, definitely, sent on his way. 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
2: X-ray 7, I'm
1: sure. X-ray 7, you're up. 7-4, just be advised the female may be on her way out.
3: Hi, bro.
0: Seven five going out.
1: 7-5, you're up.

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0: My apologies. I'm clear here. He's all set. He's out.

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1: 384.
2: 5.
0: In the hallway outside of Ziva, Trattoria, 1510 Hancock Street for the three parties doing weird things. The RP explained that as falling asleep, touching, and screaming.
1: 3-4 out. 3-5's got that.

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2: Firebrook.

0: It was at that same business line from the previous call.
1: 8-2, correct. 8-4, go ahead.
2: It was 43 Smith on way. You can show us clear.
1: Receive.

0: Abel Cars, just checking in. Euro 7475, just checking in.
1: Yeah, still working through it. I'll get back to you in a second.

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1: 7-0.
0: So there's a day, but it's actually going to be 5-1-71.
1: Receive 7-9, yeah, that.
2: /782 and /785. From

0: parking lot of 34 Coddington Street, now walking towards Coddington, or towards Hancock, rather. For the male dressed in black, wearing a hoodie, stumbling.
1: Do I have it? You can put me in the area.
2: 85, same traffic.
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1: Yeah, see me. I was actually sitting at the top of Coddington in Hancock Street when this call came in. He didn't walk by me, so. No idea where he went.
0: Alright, fair enough. Get to the control.
2: Go ahead.
0: GOA for now, we'll just play the arrow.
2: Received.

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1: Closer.
0: You stand by up there and let her know they're going to be taking them to Milton now.
1: Where's it?
0: 7-0 control.
2: 7-0 go in.
0: You can clear the 7-9. I'll be heading up to the Milton in a little bit, and the 7-8's going to remain on scene here for the time being. You can keep the ambulance call.
2: Received.

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0: All right, so units will be cleared here. 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
1: Yeah, I was just updated about that. We're notifying fire, Frank.
0: Okay, thank you.
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0: Engine 2, you have it. 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
1: 7-4.
0: We tried to advise him on the phone, but he's insistent on seeing someone in person. You see the party, 625 Bergen Parkway, unit 360. Got a call saying he blocked a neighbor in because they parked in his spot. Now he won't move it until he talks to an officer.
1: Roger, I'll go advise him.
0: Alright, 7-4, I'm being told the party you want to speak to is in 358. 360 is the party that initially called.
1: Proceed.

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0: 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I believe they are going to Milton.
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0: 784 and 785. Start to 1520 Hancock Street outside Hancock Market for the mail that's requesting the EMS unknown reason.
1: That's to Granite and Copeland. Person in the Opex got hit by a car. He's breathing, he's alert. Send him for an eval. I'll take another unit.
0: Received. 784. Kilo 14.
2: Nah, I'm on the way.
0: Thank you. If you could go to Granite and Hancock, please.
2: Seven eight four,
0: can you back up the 8-5 outside of 1520 Hancock for the unknown medical?
2: I have it.

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0: 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I'm going to stay on channel 1 or go to 2?
1: 2, please.
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0: 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Sorry, he's just requesting detox.
1: We have it. X-ray 1, you have the update. Sorry, no, it didn't come through clearly. The patient at 1520 Hancock's just requesting detox.

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1: Go ahead.
0: Rescue one, you can stand down. 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

Sorry, too. 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

0: 7-7-8. 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
1: Her car is completely fine. I think it was more of a user error because it's a new vehicle. She figured it out and it's on her way, so I'm clear.
2: Bruce.
3: Either way, we'll be clear. First Street, we'll be heading over to Bien Hogan.
2: 3-8.

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1: Okay.
0: 280 Water Street, number 2. We were about out there about a half hour ago in the first half for a neighbor problem. The same RP's calling back now, stating that the unit upstairs is retaliating against her for calling the police. She'd like to speak with an officer.
1: Go for it. Sounds very good.

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1: 84.
2: 85.
0: Kilroy's been Cottage Ave. Callers from another bar in the area stating that a male party wearing a red hoodie fled after two drinks and didn't pay. He followed him to Kilroy's. I'd like to speak with an officer.
1: Take him, Rising.
2: 85, I have it.

0: 74. 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He's been advised. I'm also going to be giving him a courtesy ride home to 94 Greenleaf Street.
1: A4, do we know which restaurant it originated at?
0: A4 was Pearl and Lime.

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1: 85.
0: 211 Franklin, room 214 Alpha, stimo, fire, and X-ray for pass ball.
1: 85, you can put me up.

0: 72 and 73.
1: Right.
0: CBS on the artery. Staff's calling saying that there was a shoplifter that fled. Has put hands on the employee. Fled in a RAV4, 6 Kilo Whiskey, Frank, 4-4. Unknown direction, but blitz back out of Skyline Drive and Braintree.
1: Thanks for having it.

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1: I have it. You can put me in the area.
2: The medical. 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
0: H1 up.

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0: Sitting in the front of the bench for the DK female. We'll start an X-ray with this.
1: 777.
2: 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It's going to be a transport.
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0: Five occurs. It looks like she's napping right at the traffic light at Marymount Parkway. I'm trying to focus the camera now.

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0: I'm just. What is your question on the cab to 21 Short Ave in West Bridgewater? She had the phone.
1: Where is it?

0: Street 21, is it Shore?
1: Sure, we have a...
2: A2.
3: Okay, that female got in the passenger side of that vehicle, unable to identify at this time. Closing up for Nibers, also assaulted the clerk here. I'll be Cliff now.
1: Where's it? 7-6-15 minutes.
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1: Engine 1 Lotto 1, you're responding. This is the Quincy Fire Department broadcasting. Engine 1, Lotto 1, 40 Butler Road, on investigation. This is the Quincy Fire Department broadcasting. Engine 1, Lotto 1, 40 Butler Road, on investigation. Got you.
0: Got you,
1: you have it.

0: 781.
1: 381. You're down the 4 Taffrail Road. Caller's cat wandered into another neighbor's yard. He just wants you to stand there while he grabs it.
0: What has it?

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0: 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This is an X-ray 3 over the Gavin. Up front for a mail party needing med clearance. Just stand by there.
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0: 65 Pleasant Street for the 19-year-old possibly having a psychiatric issue. He's beating up the father. No weapons will get you more.
1: 7-4, I got it. 7-3, I got it.

0: Able cars, you can disregard. It's in Milton. This call is in Milton, not in Quincy. You guys can disregard.
1: Thank you.
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1: Five.
0: Right, one vehicle in the driveway, Mass Reg 4, Yankee, Foxtrot, Lima, 7-4. Registered to a party out of that address. Appears to be the RP from a couple past calls there. Not the two parties that we're looking for. They don't appear to live here.
2: Where is it?

0: anyone. Do we have an X-ray coming?
1: Yep, X-ray 5, they should be pulling up.
0: Appreciate it.

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You shall be clear. X-ray will get back to you.

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2: 75.
0: Thumbs Hill Road, caller states that there's someone banging on her front door. She's home alone.
1: 73, I have it.
2: 75, I have it.
0: Able cars, no past calls, this address.

0: greater than a William Void?
1: Correction.
0: It's going to be an active license, negative paperwork. He has 55 on the ball.
1: I receive.
0: Be advised, open cases for firearms.

0: 71. 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
1: Okay.

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1: Is it?

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1: 75 Squash Pond, Department 11. Call is stating there's a party throwing rocks through the window and they stole a moped.
0: 7-3, I got it. 7-4, I got it.

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0: 85. 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
1: I'll keep the 3 on, just in case.

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1: He said it was the second floor, but we'll give him a try. He did disconnect on us before, if we could get more information out of him.
0: Received.

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1: Was the moped actually stolen there?
0: Yes, it was. It's just going to be a larceny.
1: Where's it?

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0: 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Not the RP. Party of the one.
1: Party of the one, so bad.
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74. 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

0: some of these posts. Seems like it's going to be more of a neighbor problem. I can take a look at 205 Independence for the possibly illegally parked Toyota BZ in the electric vehicle Victor Echo 60 Kilo Zulu.
1: I have it.

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0: 82 Glendale Road with a possible motorbike that has crashed in the area.
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0: 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This is going to be that sandbag from Scotch Bomb, please. Can I get to?
1: Where is it?

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0: 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Any last F officer interested in day shift overtime 5707? Once again, any officer interested in day shift overtime 5707?
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0: 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Doors gonna be locked, fire next radar on route.

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2: 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I know they're still here.
1: Engine. Headquarters. 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
2: Engine 7 answering, go ahead.
1: Sir, you've wrapped up the call in 420 East 1 Street. Can you head over to 400 East 1 Street to assist Booster with entry as well?
2: We're clear from 420 East 1 and we'll head over to 400. Engine 7 has the message responding.
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0: Can you back the 83 for this parking complaint? The vehicle involved, the RO, has possession of an explosive device. 7 on the BOP.
2: Before I

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0: 783. 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I'm clear.
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0: 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He checks out.
1: Received. 7-3. Show you clear.

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0: 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Agitated couple out front, domestic.
1: Fire alarm, as I will let PD know.

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0: 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Both sides.
1: Thank you.

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1: Received. Page 4, you can stand down.
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0: Go ahead.
1: I was okay at the mail party. He's a frequent flyer from that shelter there. He's pretty amped up this morning. We advised him he's going to get in disagreements with anyone to keep it at a reasonable level. The female was not on scene here. We got here.
0: Received. Show you where I do.

0: Colorado, one call fire alarm. Well, I'm at the... Could you stop the police to Goddard Street and Independence for a two-car accident? No injuries. Ladder one is on scene. And don't need EMS. Just looking for a police report.
1: I'm at that ladder one. Goddard and Independence. You're on scene. Contact the PD now.

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1: Good, sir.
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1: We see.

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1: 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Contact with Pierce.
0: Receive. I'll wait for him to come then.
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1: 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Southern Artery. Link up with the manager, Jason. I'd like to speak to you in regards to trespassing someone.
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1: 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There was Chapter 3.
0: Received. Very clear.

0: 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Three Phillips Street for a FEMA party that's busy. Bruce has been notified.
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1: I'll be clear. 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And can you put me on the wellness, please?
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1: Go ahead, Mitchell.
0: From Mass 154, Golf Thomas 2. Mass 154, Golf Thomas 2, it's a white Mazda.
1: Appreciate it.

0: 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You guys just been notified.
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0: You guys just been notified.
1: Very good, thank you, sir.
0: 783.
2: 83.
0: Sir, Stop and Shop on the Roxy side for a medical female fell down.
2: I have it.

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1: Go ahead, fire alarm.
0: Sir, can you start over to 495 Southern Artery, Stop and Shop on the Roxy side, the fall with head strike?
1: Roger that. 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
0: Rescue 1, you have it.
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1: I still will both fires, they've been advised. 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
0: you're
1: responding.
2: Quincy Fire Department broadcasting, engine 4, ladder 2, in the area of 98 Beach Street to investigate the alarm sounding called in by the pass fire. Quincy Fire Department broadcasting, engine 4, ladder 2, in the area of 98 Beach Street to investigate the alarm sounding called in by the pass fire. Car 2.
0: Car 2 has it.
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1: Well, it's not my. 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
1: Received. Thank you.
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0: 37 Riverside Ave for medical. 72-year-old female. Dry heaving.
1: Okay.
0: Bruce has been notified.

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1: 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Reports of an erratic driver operating Mass Reg 6 Yankee Golf 157. Heading down Quincy Ave towards Quincy Center. Again, that's Mass Reg 6 Yankee Golf 157.
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1: What?
0: An unresponsive female. 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
0: Drove down Quincy Ave into Quincy Center. Didn't see anything. I'll head to 1250 Hancock.
1: 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Thank you.

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0: In the area 36 School Street for a wall being checked on a female party screaming. She's wearing a striped vest. Walking towards Firestone.
1: I have it. 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
0: 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They check out and have been advised. I'm clear.
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0: Yeah, me too.
1: Go ahead.
0: Anyway, there, X-rays are already on scene. Fire's rolling up here. I'll be going to stand clear.
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2: Kilo 9.
0: Good. Kilo 9.
2: There's a couple of families up here with children enjoying the day. They're not destroying anything. There's no signs or smell of any burnt rubber. They're not driving erratically. The call is unfounded. I've allowed them to stay clear.
0: Sure, you're clear. Go ahead, 7-4.
3: Case number, please.
0: Case number is going to be 2602-5629. 2602-5629.
3: Proceed, thank you.
4: S.A., what was the number on Terrell Street?
0: 25 Terrell Street.
4: Who do you see? I was in the area. You can put me up.
0: Proceed.
1: 79 S.A.
4: Good.
1: Sean, just so you know, it comes in all the time.
4: Proceed. That should be all set.
1: I have it, thank you.

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1: Go ahead.
0: Everything was locked up here. No way into the door. No sign of a break. I saw a tenant who was on the other side. He said it comes in all the time. He said he heard or saw nothing. Real clear.
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1: Receipt.

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1: Go ahead. What's going on?
0: A new Rashudi drive call is a hoax. I'm still up here. It's not a sound.
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1: Go ahead, Todd.
0: Kenny, I appreciate you hanging there for that. Will you just take your calls for there? I'm going to take a ride on the other side and investigate that.
1: Will do.
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0: 12. 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
1: Okay.

0: 7 Auto, Kilo 9. Performance bike and, like I said, the motocross bike accelerating, I believe, to be in that general area of the parking lot. Are you on that location yet?
1: I'm just pulling up now. I went by the water tower. There's nothing there.
0: All right. Head back to the parking lot for the ball field.
1: Yeah, I'm pulling in now.
2: Seven three. Can you head up towards 350 Drive as well? For the call out.
0: That way.
2: That's four. I can give him a hand up there. That's four. You're up in that area.
1: I will be shortly, yeah.
2: That's 7-3. You can stay down then.
0: Thank you. Thanks, 7-3. I'm not sure.
3: You're not sure.

0: 774. Just give me the double. I'll be able to contact the party that took the cards. I'm just waiting for him to come back to the Marriott with them.
1: Please see if I'm loaded.

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1: But
0: just making sure you have that frequent track at Littlefield Street.
2: I do.

0: 73. 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
1: That's something you're
0: asking. He calls that off for doubt, please.

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1: What?
0: Can you take the area of Temple Street and Washington Street? Caller states that there is cars double parked with hazards on, making it difficult for traffic.
1: I have it.
0: They state it's about 8 cars.

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0: 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I'm clear.
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0: All cars were returned to his rightful owner. The victims didn't want to pursue anything, so I'll be clear.
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0: Unwanted mail party. 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
0: the Crown Colony Drive.
2: Yep.
0: By the characters. Wearing a brown jacket.
1: However, you can put me out.
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1: Good fortune. 230 Quincy Ave, Tucar, MBA, no PI.
0: 85 has it.
1: It's going to be a great Dodge SUV and a great Tesla in the parking lot.

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0: You can clear everybody from Rashudi. All the bikes have been packed up and sent on their way.
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0: Gavin, host for DK Party outside on the front steps.
1: Received.
0: 72.
1: Quit.
0: Can you also slide over to Gavin House DK Party on the front steps?
1: I got it.

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0: 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It wasn't an MBA. It was a runaway shopping cart that scratched two cars next to each other. Very, very minor. They were given a case number. I'm clear.
1: Yes, sure you're clear.

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2: Scott, I'm just coming down the artery right now.
1: It's Daniel. 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
0: No rush.

0: Kilo 8 to 82.
1: What?
0: You can cancel. X-ray has them inside already packaged up here.
1: Yeah, but sure, thank you.
0: Oh, 72, showing you clear.

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0: 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I believe they're going to social. I'll be clear.
1: Showing you clear.

0: 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I can take that DJ's call for the 7-4.
1: Seven four, seven three. I'm on the.

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State police has been notified. Bruce has been notified.

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0: 209. 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Just verify exactly what we need to tell DPW.
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0: Robinson and Willard, right by the Common Market.
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0: 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I'll be clear.
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0: 72. 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His name is Jet Chen. Address out of 157 Fennel Street. Can you just stop by that address? Check the status.
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1: I have it.

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0: Affirmative. 215 Palmer Street. For 911 hang up.
1: Received.
0: The call back. Message was left.

0: 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He checks out. He was woken up and sent on his way. We're clear.
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1: 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Thank you.
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1: Received. Very clear.

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0: 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I'll be in the area. You know what cars are involved?
1: Came in through OnStar. We have no vehicle information.
0: So far, I'll let you know.

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0: All right, traffic's flowing normally at the intersection. They normally be down, so I'll be going quick.

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0: 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Brewster is gonna be staged.
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0: From Target, left hand going down the street behind Walgreens for the shoplifting. Gonna be a black male, jeans, black hat, black jacket. Took a pair of black pants and put a black lunchbox.
1: Well, I'm just going in from the station. Same thing.
2: Kilo 9.
0: Kilo 9, guys.
2: So why do you cancel them and get them out of here? I'm working a first from coming from North Quincy. West Quincy, rather.
0: Alright, sir, here in the west, we just got one for the Walgreens, 132 Granite Street, black female, all gray, long black hair, carrying a pink Hallmark bag. Took items in the left. RP, thanks for winning the Star Market.
2: You okay? Same for the weasel.
3: Hey, Fresh, I just turned my radio on. 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
0: Okay, can you have the RP from Walgreens be here, please?
1: Okay, where are you?
0: Inside, Star Market.
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0: 777?
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1: Note saying the party is now awake, but she did pass out in the grassy area outside that address.
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0: All right, this happened in Quincy Square by the John Adams statue. So if you want to change the location. And it was a DK male party just walking around the square. There was no attempt at larceny here. So she was advised given the case number.
1: Where's it?

0: 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Making sure you have the order for Quarry Street if you could attempt that at some point.
1: Good, thanks.

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1: Received.

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1: Yeah.

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0: Kincaid Park on Water Street near the basketball courts. The RP is saying a group of kids are chasing them, accusing them of taking pictures.
1: 74, I have it. 75, I got it.

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2: With Brewster, I've had a crushed pizza at 1250 Hancock Street for the 31-year-old female felon, Dizzy.

0: 776. I'm out. Three mopeds with two on each failure to stop going north down Hancock Street. I'm not following.
1: Received. Quincy control to the Bravo cars. From the area of Patronfield north on Hancock Street. Three mopeds failure to stop. Not in pursuit.
0: You'll probably get a call. They're going, weaving from opposite side of the road back, just kind of messing with cars.
1: We have a

0: Thanks for assisting. Hope the vehicle. 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You say you're on for crush. X36, that's correct.
1: I just want to let Boston know, but those three mopeds to occupy twice per, they're on Hancock, let it go over the bridge.
0: Okay.
1: Neither are wearing helmets, by the way.
0: We have it.

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1: Phaser?
0: Seven eight two. 83, I'll get you another center to 11-1.

0: The road number 5. RP saying that there were 2 males fighting in an apartment. RP was just asked to call by another resident. She'll be out in the parking lot.
1: Adrian.
0: Alright, 7-4, standby, X-ray 6, you're out. 8-4, why don't you stand down from Hancock, start to Watson Road with the 8-3.
1: Seven four, go ahead. Seems like there's a mix-up between the RP. He was getting grass by some Utes. Myself and 7-5, they're walking, they're gone. We're just going to play the area and see if we can find it. We can show us what.
0: 3-6.

0: Alright, all the faculty, just an update, being told it's now between 301 and 201. They're gonna be yelling at each other from their porches.
1: Perfect.

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0: Received.

0: 7-3, you still on Hancock?
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0: Okay, are you able to take the Hancock Adams Common for people sleeping on the sheriff's end? Hey. Page 4, can you give us the apartment numbers again? The latest update we had was 301 and 201.

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1: Receive. I believe you want it with a 7-4. I believe he's already in the area.
0: Roger.

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0: McDonald's on the artery for the unwanted homeless male drinking alcohol in the lobby for refusing to leave.
1: 76,
2: nothing. These two, the 73 is all set up here. I'll take the phone.
0: Received ATOW on it. 76, you can stand down.
1: 76, have that. Thank you.

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1: Really?
0: I thought he was leaving when I was walking in. Goodbye, I'll be fine.
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0: That's correct. 780.
2: 80.
0: 82 and 80 follow bills in the women's dorm for an unknown medical.
1: 82 bills.

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1: What?
0: With Bruce of the Deco 625 Bergen Parkway, Unit 452 for the 9-year-old having a sickle cell crisis.
1: I have it. 7-5, what is the weasel?
2: I'm out 80, I'll let you know.
1: So I say one's on, I'm out of those.
0: It's really one received.
1: 7-7-3.
0: Go ahead.
1: Those parties are backing up, headed towards the city on the train. You can show me clear.
0: Received. Can you take the burger to where I am? Please state no one 100 Congress Street, unit number 2, coming in as the main lobby doors, no key holder.
1: 7-3, out of it.
0: A3. Alright, X-ray 6, standby. A3, go ahead.
1: Navy issue, turbulent nature. Everyone's been advised, we're clear.
0: Received. X-ray 6, go ahead.
3: X-ray 6, run arrival, so sure.
0: 8.
2: 8, sure, I'll let the X-ray know.
0: Alright, multiple units at once. 80, you're out. 82, go ahead.
2: What's it going to update the X-ray?
0: Received. X-ray 1. X-ray 1. Yeah, that's going to be an overdose of fellow bills.
3: X-ray Victor 1, you can add me to fellow bills.
0: Victor 1, will put you on it.
1: 7-4, I'm out.
0: 7-4, you're up.

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1: 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I'll keep you both on it.
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0: Doors secure, you can shut me clear.
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0: Three four
1: Euro.

0: 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West Brewster, A. Ruggles for the elbow that's on the floor, incoherent.
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0: To the party at 699 Hancock Street states the use on many bikes just struck his car and fled towards the beach.
1: Seven six has it.
0: 778, can you check? There, X-ray 1, watch your traffic. 78, can you check the area towards the beach, see if you can locate those uses?
1: 78, excuse me, I'm already on Quincy Short Drive. Do we have a better description of the bike, if it's like a bicycle or moped?
0: All I have is many bikes.
1: Received.
2: A2,
0: go ahead.
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0: Put me out of the corner of Corey and Adams with 3 Tango, Sierra, Juliet, 9-5. I'm all set.
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0: All right. There was no damage whatsoever to the car. It was the middle school age kids earlier. They took off, but they didn't hit the car. We're clear.
1: Received. 7-3.
2: Go ahead. Do
1: you have a better location? Those two don't intersect.
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0: 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You see the RP at 91 Alstead Street. States a light-skinned female pushing a baby stroller, carrying a backpack, approached her son's bike, then fled towards Russell Street when she noticed they were coming back out.
1: Ah.

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0: 196 Quincy Shore Drive, Mass Ridge, 5 Papa Whiskey, Delta 60.
1: Are you cut off at the end there? Can you just go again with the plate?
0: Mass Ridge, 5 Papa Whiskey, Delta 62.
1: All right, you all set?
0: Yeah, I'll get back to you.

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1: Sure.
0: We're not 100% positive on the location. We're waiting for her to call 911 so we can use the map and software. Are you checking the other 7-Elevens on Washington Street for an MVA?
1: Appreciate it.

0: 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There's two juveniles in the vehicle with her. 784, can you start that way? It's going to be a Delta 2 call.
1: Seven nine,
0: 7-9, you're up.

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2: Like
1: that's where it happened.
0: Go back.

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0: 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You guys have been canceled by PD. You can stand down.
1: 32, take 1 to the shore.
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0: 3 clear returning.
3: Rescue returning.
0: Rescue returning.
4: 7-9.
5: I spoke to the caller and saw the video. The girl was just standing on the street, and when they came out of the house, she left. So I went around the neighborhood. She's in a GOA for now.
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1: 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Very minimal damage. 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
0: Received.

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1: actually en route back to Quincy from Framingham Police. Starting mileage 34651.7.
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0: Quincy Control, all units. 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We have a 911 hang up. It's a 911 number. 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
0: I'll get a better location, but start for Walmart for the male and female fighting. Females down on the ground.
1: People. 33.

0: Delta Cut is now being told they're near a clubhouse, possibly near the apartments.
1: K4, can you go again with the location?
0: All I'm being updated with is that they're possibly near a clubhouse near the apartments now. It's going to be a white male with a white t-shirt.
1: K4 has them. Go on.
2: Control A4, it was the second entrance, so you know down the back of the parking lot, if you go down, follow the boulevard to the very end and take the left, you can come in by the 8 on the back side, that's where she left.
1: Okay.

0: pay for. I believe I'm out with them in the back end of the parking lot.
1: Received 783, you have that?
2: I have that, just about to get there.
1: Received. 782.
3: 82.
4: Okay.
1: You started at 51 Baxter Street, most likely a well-being check. We have a party on 911. Sounds confused.
4: Okay.
1: Says that he's at his daughter's house, but does not know where she lives.
3: Kilo 9, I'm clear.
1: Kilo 9, you're clear.

0: 8-2, all we have there is a couple of abandoned calls that were confirmed accidental and a couple ambulance runs.
1: Bruce?

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1: $1.32 $1.32.15 Quincy Ave for the unwanted male. Doesn't want to wait in line.
0: 7-4 has it. 7-6 has it.

0: Take care. 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
1: 3-6, 7-4, and 7-6. I guess he's starting to argue and fight with other parties there.
0: 7-4, see you.

0: 784, is there an RP that wants to speak to me about this?
1: So we can try reaching out to her.

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1: Where's it?
2: Seven six zero.
1: A4, she was more concerned about their well-being, just saying they seemed DK.

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0: Sergeant 95 Martinson Street for the male that is not wearing any clothing, hanging out the window on the first floor. Now the RP will be waiting outside for your arrival.
1: 7306.
2: H2, I'm going up.
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0: A5, can you go again without it getting broken?
1: Yeah, I can head over to 95 miles. I'm sure.
0: Received. A3, we have it. 80, you can stand up.

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1: Four going.
0: Get verbal stuff to me. Keep me clear. I'll go to Martinson.
1: Receive 7-3, you can stand up.
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1: The 7-4, you can give it here.
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1: Received that, Donald Holmes.
0: Correct. Any paperwork?
2: Delta units are out.
1: Delta cars are out. 7-4 negative on the paperwork.
0: Sure.

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1: Okay.

84. The most recent we had was from January of this year. Check on Mark Vallea, who was a software elder, as I called it in, and did an interim mails.

0: Hey, just to confirm, there's no previous calls similar to this, are there?
1: Negative, all medicals.

0: 936 Control, 1 for 95 Morrison. Receive.
1: So they do.
0: Good.
1: I was unable to locate that party, but his daughter lives at 34 Union, number 3. She declined to speak to me, but a neighbor said he made contact with her through the door and then walked away. So.
0: Received.

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X-ray 6, you cut yourself off. 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

7-4. I'm going to be coming in with that party that I ran, charges going to be serving the peace, disorderly conduct, ABPO.

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0: Put me out of 49 Bergen Parkway with 5 Golf X-Ray Zulu 4-4. I'm all set.

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0: 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Quincy, ending mileage 34682.6.
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0: Good.
1: Verbal 9017, did you prepare that registration on site?
0: Received.
1: You can change that to a medical. You can close it out to me. I'm going to write on it to explain what's going on. The A3 is in a standby momentarily. He's going to see if it's going to be a transport or not. Can you close me out for that in the Walmart family disturbance?
0: Will do.

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0: You check on Newport Ave under the West 100th Street Bridge for a group of kids playing in a backhoe. I guess the key is there and they're moving the attachments around.

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0: Should be also.
1: Save ranking.

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1: One Romeo Hotel Lima 52.
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0: Somebody's been killing on you all sit there, sir.
1: Q09. Get another unit there, you're all set.
2: I think I'm going to be all set. I'm pretty sure this is his. He's just checking it.
1: Received.